0: The one you used to rewind. 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
1: Cloudy tonight, becoming partly cloudy near midnight with a low of 4. Tomorrow starts sunny, becoming a mix of sun and cloud late in the morning and a high of 20. And Saturday, a mix of sun and cloud with a chance of showers and a high of 22.
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4: Cloudy tonight, becoming partly cloudy near midnight with a low of 4. Tomorrow starts sunny, becoming a mix of sun and cloud late in the morning and a high of 20. And Saturday, a mix of sun and cloud with a chance of showers and a high of 22.
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1: 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You guys actually mean it. And you sound like, well, you know, like you're doing it in ski pants.
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8: Cloudy tonight, becoming partly cloudy near midnight with a low of 4. Tomorrow starts sunny, becoming a mix of sun and cloud late in the morning and a high of 20. And Saturday, a mix of sun and cloud with a chance of showers and a high of 22.
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13: Cloudy tonight, becoming partly cloudy near midnight with a low of 4. Tomorrow starts sunny, becoming a mix of sun and cloud late in the morning and a high of 20. And Saturday, a mix of sun and cloud with a chance of showers and a high of 22.
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1: 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Never change.
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0: 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We dig for the ones you forgot you loved. Until that first note hits.
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1: Welcome to the part of the record no one talks about. The flip side. 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Ever heard the 12-minute version of Whipping Post recorded in a bowling alley? No? That's because you've never jumped into the deep end. Every week we unearth B-sides, bootlegs, demos, and deep cuts that even the band forgot they recorded. This is the part of rock where the weird stuff lives. And we're not bringing a lifeguard.
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1: 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Coming soon. Late nights. Because normal people are asleep. And you're not normal.
0: You know, maybe. 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

0: 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We all see things differently. Let's hear each other out.
1: It's Anita from Dorchester. Hello. Please stop playing Blue Oyster Cult like it's a threat. You're scaring my plants.
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TFM. Born in Tilsonburg. Raised by Zeppelin. All of southwestern Ontario. We are your loud neighbors. 101.3.

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Yeah, it says Tilsonburg on our license. But we've got a big stick and a louder attitude. 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
1: Sunshine ahead today with a high of 18, a mostly nice-looking long weekend with one rainy day. Good morning, I'm Lisa Brandt. Your weather details are coming up. As the first long weekend of the unofficial summer season arrives, many are gearing up for trips to cottages and summer destinations. The OPP is reminding everyone to prioritize safety on the roads. Here's Oxford OPP Constable Randy Crawford.
2: So we're going to be focusing on those big four factors that tend to contribute to most of the serious collisions in our area, which is the drug and alcohol impaired driving, distracted driving, aggressive driving, and driving without a seatbelt.
1: Crawford says officers will also be on the water watching for boating infractions. Fireworks are legal to set off for Victoria Day. Specifically, the law allows for fireworks on the holiday itself or within 2 days before or after. Town officials say fireworks are banned on town-owned property, including streets, sidewalks, parks, and fields, as well as inside buildings, vehicles, or from rooftops. Anyone setting off fireworks must be 18 or older. And if you purchased a 1.5-liter Zwilling brand kettle in the last 6 years, it's being recalled. Zwilling electric kettles were sold at a bunch of major retailers. Health Canada says there's a burn risk because of a potential defect in the handle. If you have one, you're advised to stop using it immediately and check instructions on the Health Canada website. In sports. Last night in the NHL, the Canadiens earned a chance to eliminate the Sabres with a Game 5 win, 6-3 over Buffalo. The Golden Knights move ahead to the Western Conference Final after beating Anaheim 5-1. The Edmonton Oilers have fired head coach Chris Knobloch after the team was eliminated in the first round. Knobloch recorded the second most playoff wins in franchise history, reaching back-to-back Stanley Cup Finals. In the PWHL, Game 1 of the All-Canadian Walter Cup Final, Montreal beat Ottawa 3-2 in overtime to take an early 1-0 series lead. And game sixes of the NBA semifinals series tip off tonight. San Antonio and Minnesota in Minneapolis, and Detroit and Cleveland in Cleveland. The Blue Jays open a series at Detroit tomorrow. 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
1: Sunny today with a high of 18 degrees. Clear tonight down to 9. Increasing cloudiness tomorrow with showers likely late in the morning and in the afternoon. A possible afternoon thunderstorm and a high of 19. Sunday sunny and a high of 25. Monday sunny and a high up to 30. Today's UV index is 7 or high. 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
2: Sunny today with a high of 18 degrees. Clear tonight down to 9. Increasing cloudiness tomorrow with showers likely late in the morning and in the afternoon. A possible afternoon thunderstorm and a high of 19. Sunday sunny and a high of 25. Monday sunny and a high up to 30. Today's UV index is 7 or high. 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
1: Sunshine today with a high of 18 degrees and just one rainy day forecast for the long weekend. Good morning, I'm Lisa Brandt. Your weather details are coming up. The Victoria Day long weekend is upon us, and OPP want everyone to remember safety while we're out having fun. In addition to watching the roads, Oxford OPP Constable Randy Crawford says they'll also be out on the water.
2: TransportCanada.ca, their safe boating guide, is fantastic. They talk to you about before you even buy a boat, what you should think about, and then all the way through and including safety, obviously. So big things are to make sure that you have that experience, that you have that education, that you're putting safety as a priority.
1: Police are allowed to board a vessel out of the blue, and the rules of the road apply to the water in terms of alcohol on board. More Ontario businesses can stay open on Victoria Day this year, Monday, and workers can either take the day off or work for time and a half, following recent amendments to the province's Retail Business Holidays Act. Changes announced in March were passed in the legislature this spring. The decision to open on Victoria Day now rests with individual business owners, so you might see more stores open on Monday than usual. Canada's chief public health officer says 26 additional people in this country connected by air travel to the MV Hondius hantavirus outbreak have been identified as low-risk contacts. Officials say the individuals were on flights with a confirmed case, but there's no evidence they had close contact with that person. The passengers are not being told to self-isolate, although Canada is taking a more cautious approach than European authorities. 9 people in Canada are currently considered high risk and are self-isolating, including 3 in Ontario. In sports. In the NHL playoffs, Montreal defeated Buffalo 6-3 and now leads that series 3-2. Vegas took their series by beating Anaheim 5-1. The Edmonton Oilers have parted ways with head coach Chris Knobloch after the team was eliminated in the first round. Knobloch recorded the second most playoff wins in franchise history. In the PWHL, the All-Canadian Walter Cup final got underway. Montreal beat Ottawa 3-2 in overtime. The Blue Jays open a series with the Tigers tonight in Detroit. No subscriptions, no nonsense. 101.3 Giant FM sends the free daily news digital edition straight to your inbox each morning. 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
1: Sunny today with a high of 18 degrees. Clear tonight down to 9. Increasing cloudiness tomorrow with showers likely late in the morning and in the afternoon. A possible afternoon thunderstorm and a high of 19. Sunday sunny and a high of 25. Monday sunny and a high up to 30. Today's UV index is 7 or high. 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

0: 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Nothing stays the same. 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We dig for the ones you forgot you loved. Until that first note hits.
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18: Sunny today with a high of 18 degrees. Clear tonight down to 9. Increasing cloudiness tomorrow with showers likely late in the morning and in the afternoon. A possible afternoon thunderstorm and a high of 19. Sunday sunny and a high of 25. Monday sunny and a high up to 30. Today's UV index is 7 or high. 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
1: Sunshine ahead today with a high of 18, a mostly nice-looking long weekend with one rainy day. Good morning, I'm Lisa Brandt. Your weather details are coming up. As the first long weekend of the unofficial summer season arrives, many are gearing up for trips to cottages and summer destinations. The OPP is reminding everyone to prioritize safety on the roads. Here's Oxford OPP Constable Randy Crawford.
2: So we're going to be focusing on those big four factors that tend to contribute to most of the serious collisions in our area, which is the drug and alcohol impaired driving, distracted driving, aggressive driving, and driving without a seatbelt.
1: Crawford says officers will also be on the water watching for boating infractions. Fireworks are legal to set off for Victoria Day. Specifically, the law allows for fireworks on the holiday itself or within 2 days before or after. Town officials say fireworks are banned on town-owned property, including streets, sidewalks, parks, and fields, as well as inside buildings, vehicles, or from rooftops. Anyone setting off fireworks must be 18 or older. And if you purchased a 1.5-liter Zwilling brand kettle in the last 6 years, it's being recalled. Zwilling electric kettles were sold at a bunch of major retailers. Health Canada says there's a burn risk because of a potential defect in the handle. If you have one, you're advised to stop using it immediately and check instructions on the Health Canada website. In sports, Game 6s of the NBA semifinals series tip off tonight. The Blue Jays open a series at Detroit tomorrow. And now here's Matt Latour with Playoff Fever, supported by Shackleton Auctions and Better Made Fence and Deck.
3: The Montreal Canadiens are now just one win away from the Eastern Conference Finals. The Habs doubled up the Sabres 6-3 last night after a shaky start that saw Montreal rookie goaltender Jakub Dobish allow 3 goals on the first 4 shots. Luckily for Montreal, Dobish would stop the next 31 en route to a 3-2 series lead. In the late game, Mitch Marner scored a dazzling between-the-legs goal to punch Vegas' ticket to the Western Conference Final, where they will meet the Colorado Avalanche. And in the Walter Cup, Montreal bested Ottawa 3-2 in overtime to take Game 1. I'm Matt Latour. 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
1: Sunny today with a high of 18 degrees. Clear tonight down to 9. Increasing cloudiness tomorrow with showers likely late in the morning and in the afternoon. A possible afternoon thunderstorm and a high of 19. Sunday sunny and a high of 25. Monday sunny and a high up to 30. Today's UV index is 7 or high. The Giant FM UV report is brought to you by South Coast Awning, leading provider of shade in southwestern Ontario.
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2: Sunny today with a high of 18 degrees. Clear tonight down to 9. Increasing cloudiness tomorrow with showers likely late in the morning and in the afternoon. A possible afternoon thunderstorm and a high of 19. Sunday sunny and a high of 25. Monday sunny and a high up to 30. Today's UV index is 7 or high. 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

0: 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Let's talk.
1: 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I'm in London. I don't even know what unpaid intern radio was, but now it's all I talk about. 5 stars.
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19: Sunny today with a high of 18 degrees. Clear tonight down to 9. Increasing cloudiness tomorrow with showers likely late in the morning and in the afternoon. A possible afternoon thunderstorm and a high of 19. Sunday sunny and a high of 25. Monday sunny and a high up to 30. Today's UV index is 7 or high. 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
8: Sunny today with a high of 18 degrees. Clear tonight down to 9. Increasing cloudiness tomorrow with showers likely late in the morning and in the afternoon. A possible afternoon thunderstorm and a high of 19. Sunday sunny and a high of 25. Monday sunny and a high up to 30. Today's UV index is 7 or high. 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
16: Sunny today with a high of 18 degrees. Clear tonight down to 9. Increasing cloudiness tomorrow with showers likely late in the morning and in the afternoon. A possible afternoon thunderstorm and a high of 19. Sunday sunny and a high of 25. Monday sunny and a high up to 30. Today's UV index is 7 or high. 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
1: Sunny today with a high of 18. Good afternoon, I'm Jordan Mercier. Your weather details are coming up. A Norfolk County OPP officer is facing a manslaughter charge following a fatal police shooting in Turkey Point last year. The SIU says officers attempted to stop a man operating a personal watercraft on Lake Erie on August the 12th before he fled into a wooded area near the marina. Investigators allege an officer discharged a firearm during the arrest and the 22-year-old man later died at the scene. The Victoria Day long weekend is upon us, and that means roads will be extremely busy. Oxford County OPP Constable Randy Crawford recommends to those going to their cottages for the first time to have a serious look around when you arrive.
2: Once you're up there and you're opening, whether it be your cottage, your cabin, trailer, things you want to watch out for is take a look around first exteriorly to make sure that it doesn't look like someone or something has entered. So whether it be an animal or a person. And then if you think someone has broken into your dwelling, you want to make sure that if there's no one that appears to be there at that time.
1: She also says motorists are reminded to share the road responsibly, giving cyclists adequate space. And continuing Victoria Day coverage, more Ontario businesses can stay open on Monday, and workers can either take the day off or work for time and a half following recent amendments made to the province's Retail Business Holidays Act. Changes were announced in March. The decision to open on Victoria Day now rests with individual business owners, so you'll likely see a lot more stores open than normal. In sports, the Blue Jays open up a series tonight against the Detroit Tigers. In the NBA, the Pistons will look to avoid elimination at the hands of the Cavaliers. And now here's Matt Latour with Playoff Fever, supported by Shackleton Auctions and Better Made Fence and Deck.
3: No games tonight in the Stanley Cup playoffs, so let's look at the three teams in the conference finals and who their Conn Smythe candidate for playoff MVP is. In the East, the 8-0 Carolina Hurricanes have been backstopped by Freddie Anderson, who has a staggering 1.12 goals against and a .950 save percentage. In the West, Vegas is being led by Mitch Marner, who has 18 points in 12 games, while Colorado's Nathan MacKinnon has 13 in 9 games. Now we wait for the winner of Montreal and Buffalo, which has Game 6 tomorrow. I'm Matt Latour. 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
1: Sunny today with a high of 18. Tonight clear, a low of 9. Tomorrow, increasing cloudiness with a 70% chance of showers late in the morning and a risk of a thunderstorm, a high of 19. And Sunday, sunshine, a high 25.
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13: Sunny today with a high of 18. Tonight clear, a low of 9. Tomorrow, increasing cloudiness with a 70% chance of showers late in the morning and a risk of a thunderstorm, a high of 19. And Sunday, sunshine, a high 25.
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14: Sunny today with a high of 18. Tonight clear, a low of 9. Tomorrow, increasing cloudiness with a 70% chance of showers late in the morning and a risk of a thunderstorm, a high of 19. And Sunday, sunshine, a high 25.

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2: Sunny today with a high of 18. Tonight clear, a low of 9. Tomorrow, increasing cloudiness with a 70% chance of showers late in the morning and a risk of a thunderstorm, a high of 19. And Sunday, sunshine, a high 25.
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0: Night Rockers. Coming up this weekend, it's all about Queen Victoria for May Long Weekend. But no tea and crumpets here. Your lesson will be called Crowns, Cold Ones, and Carnage. 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
10: Sunny today with a high of 18. Tonight clear, a low of 9. Tomorrow, increasing cloudiness with a 70% chance of showers late in the morning and a risk of a thunderstorm, a high of 19. And Sunday, sunshine, a high 25.
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1: Clear tonight with a low of 9. Good afternoon, I'm Jordan Mercier. Your weather details are coming up. A Norfolk County OPP officer is facing a manslaughter charge following a fatal police shooting in Turkey Point last year. The SIU says officers attempted to stop a man operating a personal watercraft on Lake Erie on August the 12th before he fled into a wooded area near the marina. Investigators allege an officer discharged a firearm during the arrest and the 22-year-old man later died at the scene. The Victoria Day long weekend is upon us, and that means roads will be extremely busy. Oxford County OPP Constable Randy Crawford recommends to those going to their cottages for the first time to have a serious look around when you arrive.
2: Once you're up there and you're opening, whether it be your cottage, your cabin, trailer, things you want to watch out for is take a look around first exteriorly to make sure that it doesn't look like someone or something has entered. So whether it be an animal or a person. And then if you think someone has broken into your dwelling, you want to make sure that if there's no one that appears to be there at that time.
1: She also says motorists are reminded to share the road responsibly, giving cyclists adequate space. And continuing Victoria Day coverage, more Ontario businesses can stay open on Monday, and workers can either take the day off or work for time and a half following recent amendments made to the province's Retail Business Holidays Act. Changes were announced in March. The decision to open on Victoria Day now rests with individual business owners, so you'll likely see a lot more stores open than normal. In sports, the Blue Jays open up a series tonight against the Detroit Tigers. In the NBA, the Pistons will look to avoid elimination at the hands of the Cavaliers. And now here's Kennedy Freeman with Playoff Fever, supported by Shackleton Auctions and Better Made Fence and Deck.
3: It's our first off night since both NHL and PWHL playoffs got underway, so let's take a look ahead to Saturday. First up, the Montreal Victoire will host the Ottawa Charge in Game 2 of the Walter Cup Final, with Montreal carrying a 1-0 lead into their best-of-five series. 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And what better place to do it than in front of their hometown crowd at Bell Centre? I'm Kennedy Freeman. 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
1: Clear tonight with a low of 9. Tomorrow, increasing cloudiness with a 70% chance of showers late in the morning and a risk of a thunderstorm in the afternoon, a high of 19. And Sunday, sunny, a high of 25.
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8: 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No one else would try this, mostly because it's a terrible idea. But hey, that's what makes it fun. A Hype Train can happen anytime, assuming this whole thing doesn't crash and burn in spectacular fashion. Here's the deal. You've got the next 4 minutes to text in any song you want to hear. We'll play your requests all in a row until the train runs out of steam. But there are rules, because apparently, chaos needs structure. The song can't suck. This is a hype train, not a nap bus. It can't be something we just play. And if someone requests the same song or artist again, the train crashes spectacularly. So think variety, people. Mix it up like a good playlist or a bad family reunion. One song per texter. Share the love.
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8: 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How long will we go? No one knows. All aboard? The hype train starts now.

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1: Why does it end?
0: Why did it derail?
1: Why did it derail?
0: Why?
1: Why? It's your fault.
2: 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It's officially stopped. For now.
1: It's your fault.
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16: Clear tonight with a low of 9. Good afternoon, I'm Jordan Mercier. Your weather details are coming up. The Special Investigations Unit has charged a Norfolk County OPP officer with manslaughter following a fatal shooting in Turkey Point last summer. Investigators say officers attempted to stop a personal watercraft operator on Lake Erie on August the 12th before the 22-year-old man fled on foot into a wooded area near the McDonald Turkey Point Marina. During the arrest, police say an officer discharged a firearm and the man was pronounced dead at the scene. Road safety needs to be top of mind this long weekend, according to local police. OPP Constable Randy Crawford says they won't be just out on the roads, but also the water.
17: TransportCanada.ca, their safe boating guide, is fantastic. They talk to you about before you even buy a boat, what you should think about, and then all the way through and including safety, obviously. So big things are to make sure that you have that experience, that you have that education, that you're putting safety as a priority.
16: Crawford adds the rules of the road do apply to the water in terms of alcohol on board. The former Bob Hayward YMCA in East London has been sold and will be redeveloped into more than 100 supportive housing units for people in need. Indwell, a supportive housing agency with multiple properties in London, purchased the Hamilton Road site for more than $2 million. The organization says work is expected to begin in 2027. And the province says it plans to add more than 2,500 permanent jail beds across the province over the next decade as part of a $3 billion expansion of the correctional system. Michael Kersner says the investment is intended to strengthen bail enforcement and ensure dangerous offenders remain behind bars. In sports, no games tonight in the NHL. Buffalo and Montreal will play tomorrow in Game 6 of their series. The Blue Jays will open up a series tonight against the Tigers in Detroit. Two games in the NBA playoffs. Detroit is in Cleveland and San Antonio visits Minnesota. And round 2 of the PGA Championship is on. 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
16: Clear tonight with a low of 9. Tomorrow, increasing cloudiness with a 70% chance of showers late in the morning and a risk of a thunderstorm in the afternoon, a high of 19. And Sunday, sunny, a high of 25.
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0: I'm here with Britt and Donnie. Tell me, how important is communication when going through a major home renovation?
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18: Clear tonight with a low of 9. Tomorrow, increasing cloudiness with a 70% chance of showers late in the morning and a risk of a thunderstorm in the afternoon, a high of 19. And Sunday, sunny, a high of 25.
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1: Clear tonight with a low of 9. Good evening, I'm Jordan Mercier. Your weather details are coming up. The Special Investigations Unit has charged a Norfolk County OPP officer with manslaughter following a fatal shooting in Turkey Point last summer. Investigators say officers attempted to stop a personal watercraft operator on Lake Erie on August the 12th before the 22-year-old man fled on foot into a wooded area near the McDonald Turkey Point Marina. During the arrest, police say an officer discharged a firearm and the man was pronounced dead at the scene. Road safety needs to be top of mind this long weekend, according to local police. OPP Constable Randy Crawford says they won't be just out on the roads, but also the water.
2: TransportCanada.ca, their safe boating guide, is fantastic. They talk to you about before you even buy a boat, what you should think about, and then all the way through and including safety, obviously. So big things are to make sure that you have that experience, that you have that education, that you're putting safety as a priority.
1: Crawford adds the rules of the road do apply to the water in terms of alcohol on board. The former Bob Hayward YMCA in East London has been sold and will be redeveloped into more than 100 supportive housing units for people in need. Indwell, a supportive housing agency with multiple properties in London, purchased the Hamilton Road site for more than $2 million. The organization says work is expected to begin in 2027. And the province says it plans to add more than 2,500 permanent jail beds across the province over the next decade as part of a $3 billion expansion of the correctional system. Michael Kersner says the investment is intended to strengthen bail enforcement and ensure dangerous offenders remain behind bars. In sports, no games tonight in the NHL. Buffalo and Montreal will play tomorrow in Game 6 of their series. The Blue Jays will open up a series tonight against the Tigers in Detroit. Two games in the NBA playoffs. Detroit is in Cleveland and San Antonio visits Minnesota. And round 2 of the PGA Championship is on. No subscriptions, no nonsense. 101.3 Giant FM sends the free daily news digital edition straight to your inbox each morning. 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
1: Clear tonight with a low of 9. Tomorrow, increasing cloudiness with a 70% chance of showers late in the morning and a risk of a thunderstorm in the afternoon, a high of 19. And Sunday, sunny, a high of 25.
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2: Clear tonight with a low of 9. Tomorrow, increasing cloudiness with a 70% chance of showers late in the morning and a risk of a thunderstorm in the afternoon, a high of 19. And Sunday, sunny, a high of 25.
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9: Clear tonight with a low of 9. Tomorrow, increasing cloudiness with a 70% chance of showers late in the morning and a risk of a thunderstorm in the afternoon, a high of 19. And Sunday, sunny, a high of 25.
0: You flooded today's text line like it was Black Friday at a record store. Only 10 songs or so made it in time. The rest, they didn't disappear. They went underground. Four songs at 7:40. No votes. No democracy. No apologies. Carl picks. You listen. Let's reload this thing. 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